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1: Welcome to the world-famous Hard Drive as we begin our 30th anniversary show. I'm Lou Brutus, and it was the 4th of July weekend back in 1996 that we originally launched the program. Since then, we have brought you 1,560 weeks featuring new and recent interviews with the biggest names in rock. However, for the conversations this week, we will dip into the Hard Drive archive for historic interviews with Ozzy Osbourne, Lars Ulrich of Metallica, David Draiman of Disturbed, Chester Bennington of Linkin Park, Corey Taylor of Slipknot, Jonathan Davis of Korn, and Ivan Moody of Five Finger Death Punch. Meanwhile, each of the songs we play this week, except one, come from our newly published 30 Songs from 30 Years list, which features one tune from each year of our existence. We will begin with the song representing the year 2005. It's BYOB from System of a Down on the world-famous Hard Drive. Welcome aboard.

0: Bad omens for this 30th anniversary edition of the world famous hard drive representing the year 2023, Just Pretend. I'm Lou Brutus, one of the many bands that has been with us on the show for their entire career is Disturbed. Here's a conversation from the Hard Drive Archive with David Draiman. This was at the time where we were coming out of COVID, and David was ready and excited about things.
1: Particularly as we've progressed in our career and the material has become more and more challenging and more complex and diverse, it requires a different level of sacrifice and of discipline. And now add age to the equation, dude. I've definitely consistently been my own worst enemy in writing the songs that I have and the way that they're written and them being as difficult as they are to execute. But I wouldn't have it any other way. No. I think that it only tastes good if you have to suffer for it a little bit.
0: Now then, where are you guys at on new music? Dude, I keep hearing chirp, chirp, chirp, chirp, but where are we at?
1: It's on. I mean, we are so genuinely excited. They asked me going in, where do you want to go with this? I'm like, I want to go back. I want to go back to our meat and potatoes. I want to go back to where we came from. And was amazing. We pumped out 6 new Disturbed songs. They are rhythmic, they are anthemic, they are polysyncopated, they are meat and potatoes Disturbed. It's somewhere between The Sickness and 10,000 Fists as far as vibe, and it's can't stop but bob your head kind of thing.

0: thank you for joining me for Hard Drive's 30th anniversary show this week, representing the year 2018 in our history, Bulletproof from Godsmack. Representing the year 2008 in our history, Indestructible from Disturbed. Of course, all of the songs this week come from our 30 songs from 30 years list, which you can find at harddriveradio.com and on the Hard Drive Radio socials. I'm Lou Brutus. In just a moment, we will go to the Hard Drive archive for a conversation with Lars Ulrich from Metallica, where he reveals his tricks and some of the troubles that come with playing on the massive M72 stage.
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8: 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This is Dave Grohl with Foo Fighters. Lou Brutus is an insane person, and the FCC should not allow him on the air anywhere. And I'm not kidding.

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1: I'm Adam Gunche of the band 3 Days Grace.
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0: 3 days grace for this 30th anniversary edition of the world famous hard drive. The tune representing last year in our history, May Day. I'm Lou Brutus, the Sonic Warrior, and nobody plays on bigger stages than Metallica. Here is a conversation from the hard drive archive with the band's Lars Ulrich on how he handles the massive stage of the M72 World Tour.
1: The one thing that I try to remind myself is to do what we call the 1,000-yard stare, which is not just play to the 10 people that you can see in the front row, but really try to sort of get, you know, try to reach everybody and get out there in the back of the stadium and the top of, you know, the sections and everything, and just try to sort of include everybody and make everybody feel that they're part of it. But obviously, when you're playing on a stage that size, it's really important to kind of always know, you know, where's James, and it's just about eye contact. And, you know, the hardest thing that we do actually is not play on the stage the size. It's playing when we play indoors, we play in the round. Mm-hmm. And a lot of times when we're in the round, I can't see any of the other three guys. And that's when you really have to sort of rely on your instincts and your intuition and so on. But the other night in Baltimore, it was great to be back on U.S. soil again. And you know, it was a very, very good first show on a leg. Sometimes the first couple shows, I mean, this is, I'm not giving away rock and roll secrets here, but sometimes the first couple shows on a tour can be a little ropey as you're just kind of getting the chops together and figuring out how it all works and all that. But in Baltimore the other day, apart from the Kirk and Rob mishap, it was pretty rocking all the way through. So I felt really good about it.

0: This is the Hard Drive 30th anniversary show, and that, of course, is Metallica. The tune, Until It Sleeps, representing our very first year of 1996. Back then, along with Metallica, some of the artists I would regularly speak to here on the show included Soundgarden, Seven Dust, STP, Bush, Filter, Gravity Kills, Tonic, Sponge, Local H, Dishwalla, Marilyn Manson, Veruca Salt, Stabbing Westward, Everclear, The Nixons, and many more. I'm Lou Brutus. When we return, Avenged Sevenfold and Papa Roach music will represent the years 2013 and 2000 on our 30 songs from 30 years list. Then we will hear from Corey Taylor of Slipknot as we celebrate three decades of the world-famous Hard Drive.
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0: P. Roach with a B. Roach for Hard Drive's 30th anniversary show, Last Resort, representing the year 2000 in our history. I'm Lou Brutus. This next conversation from the Hard Drive archive is with Corey Taylor of Slipknot. This talk was less than a year after the death of Slipknot founding member Paul Gray. We discussed what he thought was going to happen with the band.
1: It really depends on what happens in Europe, you know? I mean, if it's meant to go on, it'll be very obvious to us within the first show. You know, I mean, we're coming up on the one-year anniversary, obviously. You know, it's getting close, and it's still very weird for me, you know? I can say, you know, me and the guys have been talking, you know, and everything's kind of cool there, but you never know. I mean, you just never know with this band. There's so many, it's a band of intangibles, really, and there's so much insanity in this band that, you know, it could almost rip to shreds tomorrow.
2: When you think about Paul, what do you think these days? You're obviously sad and you're missing him. That's natural. Do you ever get mad at him sometimes? I mean, there's probably a real run of emotions.
1: It's a lot, man. You know, I don't get mad at him as much as I'm sad for him, because, you know, obviously I'm watching October get bigger, you know, and she's lovely, and she is her father's daughter, very much so. I haven't really had a chance to, you know, kind of deal with the anger yet, you know, and I just miss him. You know, I miss him so much sometimes that it doesn't feel like he's gone. And there are times when I'm thinking and he's in my train of thought, and I'm like, and I have to stop myself and go, oh God, he's not here. Mm-hmm.

0: representing the year 2014 in the Hard Drive 30 Songs from 30 Years list for our anniversary, The Devil in I from Slipknot. I'm Lou Brutus. Looking ahead to hour two of our anniversary show, we will hear from guest Chester Bennington of Linkin Park, Ivan Moody of Five Finger Death Punch, Jonathan Davis of Korn, and the late, great Ozzy Osbourne. Until then, get some free 30th anniversary stuff, including guitar picks and stickers. Send a self-addressed stamped envelope to P.O. Box 361, Arnold, Maryland, 21012. By the way, we also have 30th anniversary challenge coins, but they're really hard to get.
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0: hour two of Hard Drive's 30th anniversary show underway with a tune from 2015, Cut the Cord from Shinedown. I'm Lou Brutus, and one gentleman whom we miss very much, who I had some great conversations with, was the late Chester Bennington from Linkin Park. As a matter of fact, he was very kind and funny in this clip, as is evident when I asked him about working with his bandmates.
1: Well, we actually don't talk to each other. It's really more of an office environment, you know, we just kind of come in and hang out and do our work and then clock out. The thing I think is really unique about our situation, even though we are a bunch of different people and there are very diverse personalities in the band, we're all really comfortable with taking criticism. You know, we're open to hearing another idea. It may be better. We're open to hearing what we could be doing better. And, you know, we all have really kind of like the same goals, and we all want to work really hard at what we do. So I think that's the biggest key to having a long, successful business relationship. But then at the same time, you know, this is a very intimate kind of situation where you're in a band and you're kind of growing up together and you're closer than like a regular work type of situation. So with that being said, you also have to take, you know, keeping consideration other people's feelings in their lives and how they're going through the motions of dealing with, you know, everything that comes along with being in a band like Linkin Park. So we always try to keep each other's feelings and each other's perspectives on each other's minds and respect that stuff. So I think those are the reasons why we've been able to maintain for so long.

0: 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I'm Lou Brutus. My next guest from the Hard Drive archive will be Ivan Moody of Five Finger Death Punch, who will take us into the mind of Zoltan Bathory, a rather odd place to be.
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14: Yeah. I wake up every morning with my head up in a daze. I'm not sure if I should say this, but I'll say it anyway. Everybody tries to tell

I think I'm going nowhere like a rat trapped in a maze. Every wall that I knock down is just a wall that I replace. I'm in a race against myself, I try to keep a steady pace. How the will I escape?

0: Evanescence for Hard Drive's 30th anniversary show this week from 2003, Bring Me to Life. Falling in Reverse, popular monster before that, a tune that represents the year 2020 in our 30 songs from 30 years list. The album of the same name didn't hit till 2024, but the tune was actually released in November of 2019. I'm Lou Brutus, and through the many years we have done the show, there are some rock stars that I hear from almost every day. One of them is Ivan Moody of Five Finger Death Punch. Here, he takes us inside the mind of fellow bandmate Zoltan Bathory.
1: The guy never takes a sleeping moment, and I really love it, to be honest with you, because it's always in-house for us. You know, he'll come over and be like, oh, I've got this great merch idea, you've got to check this out. Or, you know, the poster, when he brought it up to me, he's like, dude, what do you think about this? And I just looked at him, I was like, you never cease to amaze me. The guy's a genius. He really is, man. And the work he puts into this stuff, like I said, from our merchandise all the way down to the catalogs and then the posters, I can't give him enough credit.
0: Have you noticed the more excited he gets when he's talking about something, the heavier his accent gets?
1: You notice that too?
2: Yeah.
1: What was he saying once? He's like, I should just go back sleeping. And I was like, what did you say? And he goes, you know what I meant. And it's because he was excited. Yeah, like, yeah, he was, yeah. Yeah, you're absolutely, he forgets, you know, and I think that's great.
0: Well, congratulations on all this. This was about an enjoyable thing as I've done in a long time, and I'm very happy for you with all you've gone through. That top of the world, Ma.
1: I was about to say, man, you've been with me for years and years at this point, you know, and you've seen me, like I said, come up through the trenches. So thank you for always sticking by me, man.

0: Five-Finger Death Punch for the 30th anniversary edition of the world-famous hard drive from 2011, Under and Over It. I'm the Sonic Warrior, Lou Brutus. Jonathan Davis of Korn will be my next conversation from the hard drive archive discussing survival. Speaking of surviving, as we look back at 30 years of this weekend edition and 19 years of our weeknight show, Hard Drive XL, it comes out to 49 cumulative years, 6,500 shows, 27,820 hours, 309,140 songs. And that is why I'm deaf.
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Hello, this is RJ Hale of Hailstorm, wishing a happy 30th anniversary to my brother-in-law, Lou Brutus, and the world-famous hard drive. Hey, I just turned 32.

0: The 30th anniversary edition of the world-famous hard drive would certainly not be complete without that band and that song that we first introduced the country to back in 2009. Hailstorm, I Get Off. Of course, back in those days, Lizzie was also here on the show with an advice column called Ask Lizzie. I'm Lou Brutus. For our next conversation, we return to the hard drive archive for this talk I had with Jonathan Davis of Korn, who credited their survival to their desire to evolve.
1: You've always had to evolve. We've always wanted to experiment and change up every record and try and do something different. I think that's the key to our longevity and the fans having a good time. I mean, there's also fans, you know, there's obviously fans of the old school stuff, but there's fans of the new school stuff. And overall, I think it's been an amazing journey, and I'm still always thinking what's going to be next, what's next. That's why I'm always in here writing and working and putting the work in.
0: When you're writing and prepping stuff on the road, what's the setup, the physical setup like? Because there are so many people who like to create stuff, even if they don't do it professionally. I'm sure they would love to hear how you do it on the run.
1: It's a Mac laptop. That's it right there. That little setup right there is how I write everything. So it's writing the demos, just getting the idea down, doing the best I could do out here, and then when I go home, we go into our studio and we turn it into, if it's a Korn song, it's a Korn song. If it's one of my songs, it's one of my songs. I just write, and I let the band pick which one they want, and I keep the other stuff for my stuff.
0: Do you ever like wake up in the bunk in the middle of the night or in the bed at home and have an idea and you just got to get it out before you lose it?
1: I do all my work when I'm on the road. When I'm home, my kids take up too much of my time. You know, I don't got no time for that. They want to play and do their thing. So as soon as I get out here is when I'm in creative mode. So, yeah, I wake up in the middle of the night all the time. I got apps on my phone or whenever something hits me. And then I come back, and after the show, I start writing on that thing.
2: Something takes a part of me. Something lost and never seen.

0: 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I'm Lou Brutus. When we return, our final interview this week from the Hard Drive Archive, the Prince of Musical Darkness, Ozzy Osbourne.
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0: Sabbath at Madison Square Garden in New York City. So I was always excited to speak to Ozzy Osbourne. This conversation comes from 1997, just before Ozzy went out to do double duty on Ozfest.
1: I'm doing fine. I'm working my tail off as usual. I'm getting psyched in for this Ozfest that is coming up pretty soon. The exciting part about it, I'll be doing some work with Black Sabbath again on the set, which I've just last week been rehearsing with. It sounds awesome.
2: Is it great playing with Tony again?
1: Oh yeah, I mean, you know, I was just saying to someone else before I came over the hill here. You know, I've played with several great lineups since I've left Sabbath, you know, but there's only one bunch of guys that play Sabbath like Sabbath, and that is Sabbath, you know.
2: Well, you know, why do you think it took so long to get it back together?
1: Well, it's like, you know, have you heard the saying, too many chiefs and not enough Indians? In other words, everyone had a manager and everyone was out for grabs. And I said, at the end of the No More Tears tour, when I tried retiring for a week, I decided to sort of an offer came in for a small reunion tour, and it started off great, and then it's kind of the demand started coming in, and people were sort of like nitpicking, and I didn't want anything to do with this. The financial side is all fine and dandy, but the primary thing to do, we've got to deliver a good show, you know. And everybody was more considering what their cut was going to be, and I just said, I'm not interested in all that side of it. That's what managers are there for, you know.

0: The Prince of Musical Darkness, Ozzy Osbourne, for our 30th anniversary edition of the World Famous Hard Drive. See you on the other side. Now, before we wrap, there are a number of people I would like to mention. First, thank you to the people who hired me for the show back in 1996. Corrine Baldassano, along with Fred and Paul Jacobs. Thanks to the producers we have had through the years, including Roxy Mizell, Don Kay, Paul Spagna, and Mark Abramson. We also thank the great engineers and assistants behind the scenes, including Chris Gibbons, Mike Labasso, Joanne Moorhead, David Bales, Kelly Kramer, Zach Trinisi, Bill Powell, Mike Tisdale, and Sean Williams. Finally, the biggest thanks goes to you, because without you to listen to the show, support the bands, attend the concerts, and buy the t-shirts, none of this exists. None of it. So thank you on behalf of all of us here at the show. Hard Drive is a 2026 copywritten production of Brutalk Industries. Hard Drive is engineered by Matt Iani, produced by Randy Hawk. Me, I'm Lou Brutus, leaving you with the words of writer Dr. Hunter S. Thompson. I felt like a monster reincarnation of Horatio Alger, a man on the move, and just sick enough to be totally confident. I'll catch you next week on Hard Drive.
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0: ABC News, I'm Brian Clark. After days of dangerous heat, large parts of the country now dealing with heavy rains and strong storms. ABC's Jaisha Patel's in Hoboken, New Jersey.
1: We've been dealing with these thunderstorms for a couple of days now, since at least Friday, and it has impacted NJ Transit's service. That severe weather has brought down trees and knocked out power for many people in our area. And the Friday night storm brought down around 60 trees, which affected NJ Transit service. So crews have had to clean up storm debris on those tracks, and they're also working to get service back up and running.
0: The heat's still high in parts of the South over the next few days. President Trump leaves today for what could be some tense meetings with fellow NATO leaders this week in Turkey. He's also expected to meet with Ukraine's president. At least 12 people were killed overnight in new Russian attacks on Kyiv. In Utah, prosecutors will start laying out some of their case against the man accused of killing Charlie Kirk in a mini trial. This is ABC News.
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0: ABC News, I'm Brian Clark. After a weekend of celebrating the nation's 250th birthday, President Trump leaves Washington later today. He'll meet with allies in a potentially contentious summit.
1: President Trump leaves for the high-stakes NATO summit in Turkey, where he'll meet with world leaders on the wars in Iran and Ukraine. It comes as President Trump has been blasting our allies for not spending enough on their own defense and for refusing to get involved in the war in Iran.
0: That's ABC Selena Wang. Overnight, Ukraine was hammered by another barrage of Russian missiles and drones. At least 18 people were killed, including 12 in the capital, Kyiv. Right now in Iran, threats against the president during the funeral procession for Iran's supreme leader who was killed in a strike on the opening day of the war. And the president apparently played a part in the World Cup, as sources say he called FIFA's president over the red card given to USA star Falaron Balogun. FIFA lifted his one-game suspension. This is ABC News.
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It's 6:38. 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Nice and warm today. Partly cloudy skies. Highs near 90. Partly cloudy tonight. Lows near 60. Tomorrow, sunny and hot. 97 degrees expected tomorrow. We're at 59 now with the Four Horsemen.

0: ABC News, I'm Brian Clark. President Trump ringing the opening bells of the NASDAQ and the New York Stock Exchange from the Oval Office this morning. Why?
1: This is about the Trump accounts, which are absolutely incredible for children. Children can, at the age of 18 and after, become very wealthy people.
0: The so-called Trump accounts are new tax-advantaged investment accounts available for children. Tonight, the president will jet off to Turkey for meetings with NATO leaders. The war in Ukraine expected to be another key topic. Overnight, Russia hit Ukraine with new attacks that killed at least 19 people. Wildfires continue to burn in the western U.S. Three firefighters killed in Colorado remembered at a service.
2: The work demands long days, heavy burdens, and quiet acts of bravery. We will remember them. We will honor their legacy. And we will carry their light forward.
0: Forest Service Sarah Fisher. I'm Brian Clark, ABC News.
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5: Partly cloudy skies today with a high topping at around 90. Partly cloudy tonight, overnight lows near 60. And sunny and hot tomorrow with a high near 97. Currently 60 degrees in Lewiston. Good morning. I'm Brian Danner. Several people were injured early yesterday morning in Pierce. According to a social media post from the Clearwater County Sheriff's Office, at around 2:55 a.m., emergency responders were dispatched to a mass injury incident in Pierce. At this time, approximately eight individuals have been identified as victims. Several sustained life-threatening burn injuries and were transported by multiple emergency medical services agencies to regional hospitals for treatment. The incident remains under active investigation by the Idaho State Fire Marshal's Office and the Clearwater County Sheriff's Office with assistance from the Orofino Police Department. Investigators are working to determine the cause and circumstances surrounding the incident. Additional information will be released as it becomes available, and when doing so, will not compromise the investigation. Firefighters have responded to the Rocky Top fire burning near Rocky Top Lane in the Lapway area. The fire began at about 5:45 p.m. Saturday and is currently estimated at 10 acres in size. The blaze is under the protection of the Idaho Department of Land's Craig Mountain Forest Protective District. One structure has been lost and other structures are threatened. Current containment is 0% and an estimated containment date is not yet known. A cause of the fire has not been released. Cooperating agencies include the Nez Perce Tribe, Nez Perce County Sheriff's Office, Clearwater Potlatch Timber Protective Association, and County Rural Fire Departments. The City of Lewiston will soon begin annual street preservation work. The work includes preventative maintenance, including but not limited to removal and replacement of deteriorated pavement, pavement patching, overlay, seal coat, and slurry seal of city streets on a rotating basis. The city is contracted with Asphalt Preservation to perform the slurry seal project, with work scheduled for today, rather tomorrow and Wednesday, with hours of operation generally from 7 a.m. to 7 p.m. The project schedule and map is posted on the City of Lewiston website at cityoflewiston.org/pwprojects and will be periodically updated as work progresses. Motorists can expect to encounter 3 to 6 hour road closures around active projects between the hours of 7 a.m. and 7 p.m. In sports, Mitch Garver homered and drove in two runs, and Josh Naylor and Cal Raleigh each had a run batted in, and the Seattle Mariners shut out the Toronto Blue Jays 4-0 yesterday at T-Mobile Park. Emerson Hancock picked up his sixth win of the season. The M's right-hander didn't allow any runs on just two hits with five strikeouts over seven innings. Seattle begins a three-game series in Miami this afternoon with the Marlins. Today's first pitch is set for 3:40 from Lone Depot Park, and live radio coverage in the LC Valley on 95.5 FM and AM 950 KOZE, and in the Upper Clearwater Valley on AM 1300 KLER. I'm Brian Danner, LC Valley News.
6: Dude is out stealing stuff in Maryland. He had his own car stolen while he was robbing a business right across the street. Police were responding to a stolen vehicle report on Thursday morning when a burglary at the Verizon store near the same location as the car theft was reported just minutes later. It's real confusing.
7: Smells like karma.
6: It does.
5: Has that scent.
6: Instant karma's going to get you.
5: That definitely has the hint of karma.
6: I love that. The guy broke into the store. There's blood all over the place because he cut himself on the way in and then gets his car stolen. I don't know. A couple people going to jail. That's the synopsis of that story. You're so right, though. That karma, sometimes that'll get you quick. I love it.
5: Makes me smile a little bit inside, Clay. Really does.
6: Same here. I'm like, yes. Finally, the world feels just for a change. Back to the music, 1972. This one's called Frankenstein. It's on Z-Rock 96.5.

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0: What's your guess?
2: Welcome back to the game. Here we go. Today's question. In a survey of men over 30, almost half of them admitted that they're afraid of this. What is it? In a survey of men over 30, almost half of them admitted to being afraid of this. 746-1995.
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It's Everlast Rain Gutters. Partly cloudy later this afternoon with highs near 90. Same tonight with overnight lows near 60. Then tomorrow it's going to be nice and sunny, but it's going to be hot. 97 degrees or so for the daytime high. Should cool off a little bit on Wednesday with some breezy conditions. We'll be in the lower 90s. It's 62 now. 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

0: ABC News, I'm Brian Clark. President Trump confirms that he asked FIFA President Gianni Infantino for a review of the red card that would have kept USA star Follerin Balogun out of tonight's round of 16 game against Belgium. The president also offered his thoughts on Balogun's red card.
1: That wasn't a foul. That wasn't even an infraction. That was two guys running full speed that happened to crash into each other.
0: FIFA's allowing Balogun to play. Belgium says it's protesting. President Trump heads to Turkey tonight for a two-day NATO summit as Russia continues to bombard Ukraine. At least 21 people were killed in overnight attacks. Microsoft announced that it's cutting 4,800 jobs. Most of these cuts centered on Xbox. Xbox's CEO says the video game company's laying off 1,600 workers today and that it's spinning off four studios. And prosecutors today will present evidence against Tyler Robinson, who's suspected of killing Charlie Kirk last year.

0: Here. This is ABC News.
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3: Partly cloudy skies today with a high near 90. Partly cloudy tonight, overnight lows near 60. And sunny and hot tomorrow with a high near 97. Currently 63 degrees in Lewiston. Good morning, I'm Brian Danner. Several people were injured early yesterday morning in Pierce. According to a social media post from the Clearwater County Sheriff's Office, at around 2:55 a.m., emergency responders were dispatched to a mass injury incident in Pierce. At this time, approximately 8 individuals have been identified as victims. Several sustained life-threatening burn injuries and were transported by multiple emergency medical service agencies to regional hospitals for treatment. The incident remains under active investigation by the Idaho State Fire Marshal's Office and the Clearwater County Sheriff's Office, with assistance from the Orofino Police Department. Investigators are working to determine the cause and circumstances surrounding the incident. Additional information will be released as it becomes available, and when doing so will not compromise the investigation. The Idaho Transportation Department begins paving repairs and safety improvements to U.S. Highway 95 between the Lewiston Hill and Thorn Creek Road this week. Construction will begin tomorrow and run through September. Knife River will be laying 90,000 tons of asphalt on the roadway to address wheel ruts and cracking, starting in the northbound slow lane at the top of the Lewiston Hill. Additional work includes upgraded roadside markers, rumble strip replacement, and guardrail improvements to ensure safety for drivers traveling on the U.S. 95 corridor. Drivers should expect one-lane traffic controlled by flaggers and pilot cars, with delays of up to 15 minutes expected during active construction, which is scheduled Monday through Saturday from 6 a.m. to 6 p.m. Travelers looking to avoid delays may use U.S. Highway 195 as an alternate route. The contractor will coordinate directly with landowners throughout the construction to maintain property access. Travelers are encouraged to check Idaho 511 or the project webpage for updates throughout the construction season. Idaho State Police are competing in the 13th Annual American Association of State Troopers Best Looking Cruiser Contest and is asking Idahoans to help bring home the title by casting their vote. This year's contest submission was photographed by Trooper Brittany Clark and features an Idaho State Police Ford Mustang alongside a horse. Taken in north central Idaho, the image showcases the natural beauty of the Gem State. Voting will remain open through noon Eastern Time, July 13th. Only one vote per device is permitted during the contest. The winning agency will receive the Best Looking Cruiser Award and be featured on the cover of the 2027 America's Best Looking Trooper Cruisers wall calendar. A link to vote is included with this story online at KOZE.com. In sports, the United States men's soccer team faces Belgium today in a round of 16 match at the FIFA World Cup in Seattle. It's the first time since 2002 the U.S. men have advanced this deep in a World Cup tournament. The match is set to begin at 5 p.m. from Lumen Field in Seattle with live television coverage tonight on Fox. I'm Brian Danner, LC Valley News.
4: Maybe instead of a coffee today, they'll get a Belgian dip.
3: Belgian dip.
4: Yeah. That was one heck of a Dr. Evil, wasn't it?
3: Good one.
4: I mean, you closed your eyes, you thought Mike Myers was right here.
3: Right in front of me.
4: Yeah. Boy, I sounded just like him, didn't I?
3: How about no?

0: I don't know why I would ever choose to try to do a voice in front of a guy who can do anybody's voice. Oh, what an idiot. Brian Danner on the game here. It's What's Your Guess? In a survey, Brian, of men over 30. Survey of men over 30. Almost half of them admitted that they're afraid of this. What do you think the answer is?
1: Dating.
0: They're afraid of dating. That's a good one. All right, 746-1995. What's your guess?
2: Good morning, Lee.
0: Good morning.
2: How about their wife?
3: Knock on the door from the child that they didn't know that they fathered.
4: Hello, Lee.
0: Hello.
4: What about mama?

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2: ABC News, I'm Brian Clark. President Trump confirmed.

0: right, today's question on What's Your Guess is this. In a survey of men over 30, almost half of them admitted that they're afraid of this. What is it? 746-1995.
1: Okay, my first guess was spiders. I'm going to say flying.
2: Great day, Lee. You opened up a can of worms on this one. I'm going to do a little rapid fire. Here we go.
0: All right.
2: Beavers getting unfriended on Facebook, losing coverage on their phone, spiders, women, naked men.
3: You ever seen a grown man naked?
2: Or a basket full of kittens?
0: You know what? That's a big strike on all those, but they're fantastic.

0: Let's take a couple more guesses and then reveal today's answer. The question is this. In a survey of men over 30, almost half of them admit that they're afraid of this. What is it?
1: Is it getting gray hair? How about clowns?
0: Great guesses today. Thank you so much. Here's today's answer.
1: Going bald.
2: I'm guessing going bald.
1: Losing their

0: Answer.
1: Going bald.
2: I'm guessing going bald.
1: Losing their hair.
3: Use my body to keep you alive.
0: Going bald was the answer we were looking for today. Thanks for all the guesses. Appreciate it. Several people got qualified to win the money. Going bald was the answer.

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0: 3 days grace on Z-Rock 96.5. Well, the countdown is on. The show is this Saturday night. Gin Blossoms, Clearwater River Casino, Saturday night. 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

0: Hey, who's this?
1: It's the wrong Bishop. Who's this?
0: My name's Lee McVay. How you doing?
1: How you doing, Lee?
0: Good.
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0: Well, good job, man. 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

0: ABC News, I'm Brian Clark. FIFA is allowing U.S. soccer star Flo Balogun to play in tonight's World Cup game against Belgium. He was sent to miss the game for a red card he received in the last game against Bosnia. President Trump was asked today if he played a role in FIFA's decision.
1: All I did was ask for a review. I didn't say you have to do this.
0: He made that request in a conversation with FIFA's president, Gianni Infantino, and now other countries, including Belgium, are not happy. Belgium says it wants more information about why FIFA made the decision. The game kicks off in Seattle at 8 Eastern. President Trump tonight travels to Turkey for a NATO summit. Ukraine will be a major issue. Overnight, 21 people were killed in Russian strikes. Microsoft is cutting 4,800 jobs. Its Xbox division will be hit hard. It's trimming about 20% of its workforce. Xbox's CEO says the business is not healthy. Charlie Kirk's accused killer, Tyler Robinson, will be in a Utah court today as prosecutors present evidence against him. This is ABC News.
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2: Partly cloudy skies in the forecast today with a high near 90. Partly cloudy tonight, overnight lows near 60, and more sunshine and hot weather tomorrow with a high near 97. Currently, 66 degrees in Lewiston. Good morning. I'm Brian Danner. Several people were injured early yesterday morning in Pierce. According to a social media post from the Clearwater County Sheriff's Office, at around 2:55 a.m., emergency responders were dispatched to a mass injury incident in Pierce. At this time, approximately 8 individuals have been identified as victims. Several sustained life-threatening burn injuries and were transported by multiple emergency medical service agencies to regional hospitals for treatment. The incident remains under active investigation by the Idaho State Fire Marshal's Office and the Clearwater County Sheriff's Office with assistance from the Orofino Police Department. Investigators are working to determine the cause and circumstances surrounding the incident. Additional information will be released as it becomes available, and when doing so will not compromise the investigation. Firefighters are responding to the Rocky Top fire burning near Rocky Top Lane in the Lapway area. The fire began at about 5:45 p.m. Saturday and is currently estimated at 10 acres in size. The blaze is under the protection of the Idaho Department of Land's Craig Mountain Forest Protective District. One structure has been lost and other structures are threatened. Current containment is 0% and an estimated containment date is not yet known. A cause of the fire has not been released. Cooperating agencies include the Nez Perce Tribe, Nez Perce County Sheriff's Office, Clearwater Potlatch Timber Protective Association, and County Rural Fire Departments. The City of Lewiston will soon begin annual street preservation work. The work includes preventative maintenance, including but not limited to removal and replacement of deteriorated pavement, pavement patching, overlay, seal coat, and slurry seal of city streets on a rotating basis. The city is contracted with Asphalt Preservation to perform the slurry seal project, with work scheduled for tomorrow and Wednesday, with hours of operation generally from 7 a.m. to 7 p.m. The project schedule and map is posted on the City of Lewiston website at cityoflewiston.org/pwprojects and will be periodically updated as the work progresses. Motorists can expect to encounter 3 to 6 hour road closures around active projects between 7 a.m. and 7 p.m. In sports, Mitch Garver homered and drove in 2 runs, and Josh Naylor and Cal Raleigh each had a run batted in, and the Seattle Mariners shut out the Toronto Blue Jays 4-0 yesterday at T-Mobile Park. Emerson Hancock picked up his 6th win of the season. The M's right-hander didn't allow any runs on just 2 hits with 5 strikeouts over 7 innings. Seattle begins a 3-game series in Miami this afternoon with the Marlins. Today's first pitch is set for 3:40 from Lone Depot Park, and live radio coverage in the LC Valley on 95.5 FM and AM 950 KOZE, and in the Upper Clearwater Valley on AM 1300 KLER. I'm Brian Danner, LC Valley News.
3: The American baseball gods were good to us. Not only did they win the series, but Texas lost the last 2 games. So now the Mariners are up 1 game in the division.
2: There you go.
3: Oh, thank you. There above you 500 and back at top, barely.
2: That 3-game series is strange, though. The teams that won in shutout fashion.
3: Yeah.
2: That was weird. Shutout first game, then they pitched back-to-back shutouts.
3: Pretty so good. Weird, yeah.
2: Pretty good stuff.
3: Here's a list of some fireworks that you think, oh, that can't be real. That can't be what they're called, but they are. Mm. Wizard of Oz. Like, oh, that's cool. The Popo Magnet. There's another one. Neighbor Hater. Shimmer Me Timbers. Unicorn Puke. There's a firework called Unicorn Puke.
2: Hmm.
3: God Bless America. Bada Bing Bada Boom. You can buy one called I love the names. Put It in Reverse. Laser Kitties. Here Come the Judge.
2: Okay.
3: You know that's a bad one, that Wacky Tabacky.
2: And well, think about how many people buy those things just by the name.
3: Oh,
2: the
3: yeah.
2: The name's just too cool. I got to get it.
3: I got to get one of those. I don't care what it looks like. War Zone. There's a little fire that started pretty close to home. And yeah, luckily, they got it put out quickly, so that was nice.
2: The Dangerfield family, Matt was telling me a story. They were up in the Heights, and somebody lit a mortar off, and it shot under their chairs.
3: Oh.
2: Blew a hole in some Crocs.
3: Oh, boy.
2: That were still on someone's feet.

0: Really?
1: Yeah.
0: Get some burns on the old toes?
1: Yeah, they got memories to take back to Illinois. They had family in town.
0: Oh, no. And the mortar goes off under your chest. That's one of your nightmares.
1: Yeah.
0: Happen in real time.
1: Yeah.
0: Yikes. Well, I'm glad nobody was seriously injured. Holy cow. 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This is Z-Rock 96.5 KOZE FM Lewiston with Master of Puppets, Metallica.

Good morning. Check that clock. It's 9:05. 67 degrees here in the Lewis Clark Valley. 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Partly cloudy the rest of today with daytime highs right around 90, low 90s today. Partly cloudy tonight with overnight lows near 60. Tomorrow, near 100 degrees with sunshine. Then Wednesday should cool off a little bit, sunny and breezy with highs in the low to mid 90s. Again, 67 degrees now at Z-Rock 96.5 with the master of all things guitar,

Every time I hear this song now, it makes me think of my wife who says, "All aboard!" Because when we're watching the Seattle Mariner games over there in Seattle, they always play this when the bases are loaded. It's awesome. Crazy Train. Before that, we had Train Kept It Rolling. Before that, Blackfoot and Train. This is Audio Slave on Z-Rock.

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One of those amazing albums. Goes back to 1981. The album was Moving Pictures from Rush. And that was called Vital Signs on Z-Rock 96.5 Vital Signs. In the forecast today, we're looking at low 90s for the daytime high. Tonight, 60 for the low. Tomorrow, sunny and hot, near 100. 70 degrees already at Z-Rock 96.5.

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3: 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Tomorrow we're looking at 101 for the daytime high. Wednesday cools down to mid-90s. 71 degrees now at Z-Rock.

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1: All right, let me tell you this. I appreciate all the phone calls today. 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Aaron Page and Amy Thompson, the two latest qualifiers. Thursday, we're going to do a drawing for six sets of tickets. One of those is the grand prize, where you get some merch from the Gin Blossoms at the merch table. You get premium tickets somewhere in the first few rows. And then you also get $100 to spend at Keat Restaurant out of the casino. It's a nice prize. We'll do the drawing for that on Thursday. 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How about like right now?
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0: ABC News, I'm Chuck Sievertson. FIFA's judicial bodies are independent. They operate autonomously, says the head of soccer's governing body in a statement, essentially denying he had any influence over the decision to reverse the red card suspension, clearing the way for the top U.S. scorer to play in tonight's game against Belgium. President Trump phoned the head of soccer's governing body about it.
1: I asked for a review because I didn't think it was a foul. And, you know, again, I'm good at this stuff. I didn't think it was a foul. I thought it was two great athletes that crashed into each other and got entangled.
0: The man accused of killing conservative influencer Charlie Kirk in Utah last September is set to appear in front of a judge this week for several days of evidence and testimony against him. Tyler Robinson has so far not entered a plea. President Trump tonight heading for a two-day NATO summit in Turkey. Also at the summit, Ukraine President Zelensky will likely repeat a request for more interceptor missiles. This is ABC News.
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2: I'm Brian Danner. Several people were injured early yesterday morning in Pierce. According to a social media post from the Clearwater County Sheriff's Office, at around 2:55 a.m., emergency responders were dispatched to a mass injury incident in Pierce. At this time, approximately eight individuals have been identified as victims. Several sustained life-threatening burn injuries and were transported by multiple emergency medical service agencies to regional hospitals for treatment. The incident remains under active investigation by the Idaho State Fire Marshal's Office and the Clearwater County Sheriff's Office with assistance from the Orofino Police Department. Investigators are working to determine the cause and circumstances surrounding the incident. Additional information will be released as it becomes available, and when doing so, will not compromise the investigation. The Idaho Transportation Department starts pavement repairs and safety improvements to U.S. Highway 95 between the Lewiston Hill and Thorn Creek Road this week. Construction will begin tomorrow and run through September. Knife River will be laying 90,000 tons of asphalt on the roadway to address wheel ruts and cracking, starting in the northbound slow lane at the top of the Lewiston Hill. Additional work includes upgraded roadside markers, rumble strip replacement, and guardrail improvements to ensure safety for drivers traveling on U.S. Highway 95. Drivers should expect one-lane traffic controlled by flaggers and pilot cars, with delays of up to 15 minutes expected during active construction, which is scheduled Monday through Saturday from 6 a.m. to 6 p.m. Travelers looking to avoid delays may use U.S. Highway 195 as an alternate route. The contractor will coordinate directly with landowners throughout construction to maintain property access. Travelers are encouraged to check Idaho 511 or the project webpage for updates throughout the construction season. The Idaho State Police is competing in the 13th Annual American Association of State Troopers Best Looking Cruiser Contest and is asking Idahoans to help bring home the title by casting their vote. This year's contest submission was photographed by Trooper Brittany Clark and features an Idaho State Police Ford Mustang alongside a horse. Taken in North Idaho, the image showcases the natural beauty of the Gem State. Voting will remain open through noon Eastern Time on July 13th. Only one vote per device is permitted during the contest. The winning agency will receive the Best Looking Cruiser Award and be featured on the cover of the 2027 America's Best Looking Trooper Cruisers wall calendar. In sports, the United States men's soccer team faces Belgium today in a round of 16 match at the FIFA World Cup in Seattle. It's the first time since 2002 the U.S. men have advanced this deep in a World Cup tournament. The match is set to begin at 5 p.m. from Lumen Field in Seattle with live television coverage on Fox. I'm Brian Danner, LC Valley News.
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A happy Monday to you. I hope your weekend was good. Hopefully, after the 4th of July weekend, you have all your fingers. You didn't blow anything off. If not, well, better luck next year, I guess. I hope everything was good. I hope, from what I was talking to some people, and from the sounds of it, it wasn't too bad of a weekend when it came to fires and things. It was a pretty relaxed day overall. I just hope your weekend was good. Here's Collective Soul on Z-Rock.

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Now, the Mariners are off today. They're taking the day off, but they'll be back tomorrow playing at 3:40 on AM 950 and 95.5 FM. They had a pretty good weekend. They lost one game against the Blue Jays, but then on Saturday and Sunday, they came back and dominated, especially on the 4th of July. Whatever was going on that day, they won 11-0 on Saturday, then 4-0 yesterday. So rest in today, and I'll keep you updated on their game tomorrow. You got me running.

0: I got a stupid criminal story for you here. A 20-year-old man named Jalen, he was in Maryland, had his car stolen, but he should have been a little more hesitant to call the police because while his car was being stolen, he was allegedly breaking into the Verizon store directly across the street from where he parked. So he reported his car missing, but it didn't take long for the police to connect the dots because they saw the blood on his hands and his clothing and the glasses, as well as blood on the nearby broken store window. And the call about the break-in just came in right after he had called. So he denied being at the Verizon store, but the cops didn't buy it. And one officer even said, quote, "That's some karma right there, dude." He was charged with burglary, theft, and destruction of property. And they didn't find his car either.
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And take a look at the weather tonight. It's going to drop down to a low of 61. The chance of some rain, but that's all going to be gone because tomorrow, Tuesday, it's

it's all going to be gone because tomorrow, Tuesday, it's going to be 99 and hot. Wednesday is going to be 93, Thursday 92, and Friday 95. All those nights, low 60s, high 50s. This afternoon, there is a slight chance of rain, but it's going to be a high of 93. At the moment, though, it's clear. It's 82. Here's Quarantine.

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request came in just a few minutes ago for Dog Eat Dog, Ted Nugent. Coming up the rest of the hour, Queen Shrike, Bad Company, Tesla, Bad Wolves. We're getting closer to Drive at 5.

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2: 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That's Everlast Rain Gutters. And as for weather tonight, it will drop to a low of 61 with a chance of rain. But I'm sure any moisture that we have will be gone by tomorrow because it's going to be a high of 99 and hot on Tuesday. Wednesday, about the same high, 93. Thursday, 92. Friday, 95. And all those nights, high 50s, low 60s. This afternoon, there's a slight chance of rain. At the moment, it's clear. It's 82.

0: Officer, a heat quave just won't quit in the South. ABC Samara Theodore.
1: Things are really hot in the Southeast. Some areas not quite as bad as we saw over the holiday weekend, but still pretty bad. 100 degrees is what it feel like in Tuscaloosa. But I'll leave you with some good news for those in the Northeast. Things are really cooling down. You in D.C. on Wednesday will be around 83 degrees.
0: Authorities in Mississippi have located a body they believe likely belongs to a teen missing since July 4th. 18-year-old Nolan Wells was last seen on Horn Island Saturday. The Barrier Island is a popular vacation spot. A local sheriff's office saying Wells was there with friends for the holiday when he was reported missing. ABC's Alex Perez.
2: The Jackson County Sheriff's Department, the Cajun Navy, and many volunteers spending much of the weekend searching for Wells. It remains unclear what exactly happened to him. Authorities say they are still working to figure out what exactly went wrong here as his community now grieves.
0: This is ABC News.
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1: Good afternoon. I'm Greg Craver. Several people were injured early yesterday morning in Pierce. According to a social media post from the Clearwater County Sheriff's Office at around 2:55 a.m., emergency responders were dispatched to an incident there. Eight individuals have been identified as victims. Several sustained life-threatening burn injuries and were taken to regional hospitals for treatment. The incident remains under active investigation by the Idaho State Fire Marshal's Office and the Clearwater County Sheriff's Office with assistance from the Orofino Police Department. Investigators are working to determine the cause and circumstances surrounding the incident. Nearly all burning is now illegal in DeSoto County. During this morning's commissioners' meeting, the county fire marshal proposed the ban and the commissioners approved it. Under the ban, only propane fire rings, propane and charcoal barbecues, and campfires on Chief Timothy Park are still allowed. Smokers are not considered open burning, so they're still illegal too. The burn ban lasts until fall when conditions are better for keeping fires under control. And a town hall meeting for Soton County residents is coming up. July 15th, county commissioners will be hosting the event to update citizens on what's happening with public works projects, property taxes, county finances, and the rural EMS levy that will be on some people's ballots. The EMS levy is for residents in unincorporated parts of the county outside the Soton County Fire District's response area. The meeting is July 15th at 6:30 p.m. at the Soton County Fire District building on Appleside Boulevard. Your weather forecast in the LC Valley tonight, 61 degrees and mostly clear. Tomorrow, 101 degrees and sunny. Wednesday, 92 degrees, a little bit cooler, still sunny skies. And that's your news. 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I'm Greg Craver. 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